0: 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Talk about, talk about. I got something I want to talk about.
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1: Lala,
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0: 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I count money while he sucking my towels. 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

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Y'all call it a moment, I call it life.